they can really make you mad. Other things just make you swear and curse. When you're chewing on life's gristle, don't grumble, give a whistle.

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1: Dit is The Groove Connection. Oh, la, la.

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I checked about the late great JB. 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

0: 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What is happening? Could this be a big misunderstanding? It is. The hard working man is showbiz. It's alive, so your bosses don't be misled. Cause the newsman said,
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For musical masterpiece release that needs, and I would get much respect from MCs. 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He's a cool type of guy, he's dope, and also bad.

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Well, it seems to me that you're quite confident you can beat me. You don't scare me. Let's get to the point. You're a smart fellow, just like I said. And now let's find out just how talented you are.

I hate the way you're always right. I hate it when you lie. I hate it when you make me laugh. Even worse, when you make me cry. I hate it when you're not around and the fact that you didn't call. But mostly I hate the way I don't hate you. Not even close.